0: FM-ål i Bodø.
1: It doesn't matter if you love him or capital H-I-M. 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

this town's lost its faith. Our colors will fade eventually. So if our time is running out, day after day, we'll make the mundane our masterpiece. Oh my, my, oh my, my love, I take one look at you, you're taking me.

of all of the pressure. We stole serotonin from the moments between comas. By the way, I still have your